0: if you can't love yourself, how in the hell you gonna love somebody else? Can I get an amen in here?
1: You gotta ask me. Yeah, I'm going to the party, but I'm not going to make friends. I need a lover.

0: Take down.
1: To the latest groove.
0: Don't stop.
1: So just kick off your shoes.
0: Hit the top.
1: And begin to groove.

time when I did not care. And there was a time when the facts didn't stare.